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2: 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Is it possible to get that one free with this?
3: Yeah, you will buy the real marble dining table and you will get a solid wood dining table free.
2: Okay, so that's possible. Yeah. I can customize myself.
3: Everything.
2: Okay, that's good. So if I like this big bedroom set, yeah. Hydraulic storage, the master bedroom set.
3: Yes.
2: Okay, and I like the other one for the kids bedroom set. I need 2 single beds.
3: Yeah.
2: Is it possible, yeah, in the same price?
3: You will buy the hydraulic bedroom set and you will get 2 kids bed free.
2: Oh, that's really good. So what's the address? Where to come?
3: So our address is 294 Walker Drive, Queen and Gateway is the main intersection. We are located backside of the service Ontario. 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For more information, you will call us right now,
2: 905-302-9494. Where to come? 294 Walker Drive. 294 Walker Drive. Queen and Gateway. And open till what time, sir?
3: 8 p.m. today. 8
2: p.m.
3: Yeah.
2: Come till 8 p.m. Grab the deals also.
3: Now,
2: if I buy, okay, one more thing.
3: Yeah.
2: If I buy bedroom set,
3: yeah,
2: sofa set,
3: yeah,
2: dining set, the whole house furniture,
3: yeah,
2: 1+1, I will get all those deals. Plus,
3: yeah,
2: anything extra with the whole combo.
3: Then tell us, we are CMR listener and you can have to tell here, I am listening Sukh and CMR, then you will get big screen, television, LED TV, free.
2: Yes, now you have to come, 294 Walker Drive. More information, call 905-302-9494.
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1: 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For more information, you will call us right now, 905-302-9494. Now I can give you the deal, but you have to call right now to hold the deal. You have to call right now on this number, 905-302-9494. 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
8: 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Suzanne.
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